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1: 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Kiss.
2: And they're off. The Hustler, with three side gigs and a trip. The one working late night and early mornings. You doing it all with a cheetah energy, malt drink in hand. Whoa, you're already ahead of the pack. You and Cheetah moving at your own pace. Incredible. You showed up, you stayed the course. That's the Cheetah way. Cheetah energy. You can't beat a cheetah. Excessive drinking can be detrimental to health. Not recommended for persons under 18 years old, lactating mothers, pregnant women, and people sensitive to caffeine.
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